0: This is Dave Grohl from the Foo Fighters.
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I say you look so fine that I really wanna make you mine. 4, 5, 6, come on and get your kicks. Now you don't

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0: 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On it,
1: 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Hey, what's up, everyone? 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
4: 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Crank it up.